it up while your feet are stomping. And the jam is bumping. 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Pump it up a little more. Get the party going on the dance floor. See, 'cause that's where the party's at. And you'll find out if you do.

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And babe, I just look the way you've been around, why you don't wanna be alone? 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

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Get that, get that. 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

poetry, the last sanctuary for the creative. I'm in no mood for 50 cents. Can I borrow a dollar? Hip-hop's essential when it's too easy to slip. I traverse through diggable planets, demanding to be a rebirth of the slick. 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How deep does this love get?

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God must be a DJ. When she spins, we see deja vus.

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2: 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Thank you for tuning in with me today. I hope you have been holding up all good this week. I've got a big new episode for you. Hit me up and let me know if you're enjoying the music today. And let me know if you think there are some tracks for me to check for an upcoming episode.